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1: This strange.
0: Now the Lord made Satan and Satan made sin. The Lord made a hole and he put Satan in. The Lord made heaven and earth in 6 days. Rested on the seventh and taught us how to pray.